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1: During the pandemic, alcohol and drug use increased, and some police services report an increase in impaired driving that caused heartbreak and devastation. 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
1: Good morning. I'm Logan Flint. Terrace could soon have new zoning rules for industrial computing data centers. City Council is considering changes that would create a new zoning category for the facilities and limit them to the Skeena Industrial Development Park. The proposed bylaw would also cap development at 50 megawatts per parcel. Staff told Council 10 companies have expressed interest in building data centers in Terrace over the past 2 years, with three still actively pursuing opportunities. Council has not made a final decision, and the proposed zoning changes will return for further consideration at a future meeting. A pair of Conservative MPs braved the rain outside of Canfor's Northwood pulp mill yesterday morning to call on Prime Minister Mark Carney to get a deal done on softwood lumber. Cloverdale Langley City MP and Shadow Minister for Pacifican Tamara Jansen says the people of Prince George have been patient, but it's time for government to do its job.
2: Now it's time for your government to make resolving the softwood lumber dispute the priority it should have been all along. It's been 10, 11 years, and nothing has been done.
1: Earlier this month, Canfor announced the mill would be permanently closing by the end of this year, with around 300 employees expected to be impacted by the closure. Premier David Eby says allowing U.S. alcohol back on B.C. store shelves would give up a key piece of leverage in the ongoing Canada-U.S. trade war. His comments come after B.C. Conservative caucus members met with U.S. officials earlier this month and called for the province to lift the ban on American booze. Eby said the province would never put American alcohol back on shelves while the U.S. maintains its steep tariffs on Canadian wood products.
3: I think that would sell out forest families for nothing. It is a disgraceful approach for British Columbia.
1: Conservative Emily Ward-Starmer has said lifting the ban would be a show of good faith and could move the needle in Canada-U.S. trade talks. And WestJet has initiated its flexible change cancel policies for scheduled travel between this Thursday and Tuesday. This as contract talks with the union representing its cabin crew continue. The airline says it remains optimistic it can reach an agreement, but is also providing guests with greater flexibility and confidence in their upcoming travel plans. CUPE, which represents about 4,400 WestJet flight attendants, says over 99% recently authorized strike action if necessary to end unpaid work, adding they could be on the picket lines if a resolution is not reached by Sunday.
0: Coast weather.
1: Rain today in Terrace and Kitimat with a high of 17 degrees that should end by tonight with a low of 10. More rain tomorrow with a high of 18, as well as on Friday also with a high of 18. In Prince Rupert, rainy today with a high of 15 degrees. Tonight that continues with a low of 12. More rain tomorrow with a high of 15, as well as on Friday with a high of 16. For Vista News, I'm Logan Flint.
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A song written for Sharon Osbourne. Mama, I'm coming home, and Ozzy Osbourne here. On your Northwest soundtrack, I'm Steve Little. How are you doing? Middle of the week, it's Wednesday. And another gift card could be yours from White Spot. Be listening for your chance to win a little bit later on. We're going to talk about the Ian Bagg Show that's coming up. We've got Riverboat Days this weekend. And we'll talk about some of the events there as well. We'll get your forecast. And basically just having a lot of fun on a Wednesday. You're what I look for. Here's Glass Tiger.

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2: Good morning, I'm Logan Flint. Terrace could soon have new zoning rules for industrial computing data centers. City Council is considering changes that would create a new zoning category for the facilities and limit them to the Skeena Industrial Development Park. The proposed bylaw would also cap development at 50 megawatts per parcel. Staff told council 10 companies have expressed interest in building data centers in Terrace over the past 2 years, with three still actively pursuing opportunities. Council has not made a final decision, and the proposed zoning changes will return for further consideration at a future meeting. A pair of Conservative MPs braved the rain outside of Canfor's Northwood pulp mill yesterday morning to call on Prime Minister Mark Carney to get a deal done on softwood lumber. Cloverdale Langley City MP and Shadow Minister for Pacifican Tamara Jansen says the people of Prince George have been patient, but it's time for government to do its job.
3: Now it's time for your government to make resolving the softwood lumber dispute the priority it should have been all along. It's been 10, 11 years and nothing has been done.
2: Earlier this month, Canfor announced the mill would be permanently closing by the end of this year, with around 300 employees expected to be impacted by the closure. Premier David Eby says allowing U.S. alcohol back on B.C. store shelves would give up a key piece of leverage in the ongoing Canada-U.S. trade war. His comments come after B.C. Conservative caucus members met with U.S. officials earlier this month and called for the province to lift the ban on American booze. Eby said the province would never put American alcohol back on shelves while the U.S. maintains its steep tariffs on Canadian wood products.
4: I think that would sell out forest families for nothing. It is a disgraceful approach for British Columbia.
2: Conservative Emily Ward-Starmer has said lifting the ban would be a show of good faith and could move the needle in Canada-U.S. trade talks. And WestJet has initiated its flexible change cancel policies for scheduled travel between this Thursday and Tuesday. This as contract talks with the union representing its cabin crew continue. The airline says it remains optimistic it can reach an agreement, but is also providing guests with greater flexibility and confidence in their upcoming travel plans. CUPE, which represents about 4,400 WestJet flight attendants, says over 99% recently authorized strike action if necessary to end unpaid work, adding they could be on the picket lines if a resolution is not reached by Sunday.
1: Coast weather.
2: Rain today in Terrace and Kitimat with a high of 17 degrees that should end by tonight with a low of 10. More rain tomorrow with a high of 18, as well as on Friday also with a high of 18. In Prince Rupert, rainy today with a high of 15 degrees. Tonight that continues with a low of 12. More rain tomorrow with a high of 15, as well as on Friday with a high of 16. For Vista News, I'm Logan Flint.
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Life in the Fast Lane, the Eagles, right here. From 1976 and Hotel California. I'm Steve Littlewood. Weatherman saying highs of 15 along the coast and highs to 17, 18 inland. As rainy conditions will continue as well. It's hard to laugh. Pursuit of happiness on the coast, on the summit.

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1: Good morning, I'm Logan Flint. Terrace could soon have new zoning rules for industrial computing data centers. City Council is considering changes that would create a new zoning category for the facilities and limit them to the Skeena Industrial Development Park. The proposed bylaw would also cap development at 50 megawatts per parcel. Staff told council 10 companies have expressed interest in building data centers in Terrace over the past 2 years, with three still actively pursuing opportunities. Council has not made a final decision, and the proposed zoning changes will return for further consideration at a future meeting. A pair of Conservative MPs braved the rain outside of Canfor's Northwood pulp mill yesterday morning to call on Prime Minister Mark Carney to get a deal done on softwood lumber. Cloverdale Langley City MP and Shadow Minister for Pacifican Tamara Jansen says the people of Prince George have been patient, but it's time for government to do its job.
2: Now it's time for your government to make resolving the softwood lumber dispute the priority it should have been all along. It's been 10, 11 years and nothing has been done.
1: Earlier this month, Canfor announced the mill would be permanently closing by the end of this year, with around 300 employees expected to be impacted by the closure. Premier David Eby says allowing U.S. alcohol back on B.C. store shelves would give up a key piece of leverage in the ongoing Canada-U.S. trade war. His comments come after B.C. Conservative caucus members met with U.S. officials earlier this month and called for the province to lift the ban on American booze. Eby said the province would never put American alcohol back on shelves while the U.S. maintains its steep tariffs on Canadian wood products.
3: I think that would sell out forest families for nothing. It is a disgraceful approach for British Columbia.
1: Conservative Emily Ward-Starmer has said lifting the ban would be a show of good faith and could move the needle in Canada-U.S. trade talks. And WestJet has initiated its flexible change cancel policies for scheduled travel between this Thursday and Tuesday. This as contract talks with the union representing its cabin crew continue. The airline says it remains optimistic it can reach an agreement, but is also providing guests with greater flexibility and confidence in their upcoming travel plans. CUPE, which represents about 4,400 WestJet flight attendants, says over 99% recently authorized strike action if necessary to end unpaid work, adding they could be on the picket lines if a resolution is not reached by Sunday.
0: Coast weather.
1: Rain today in Terrace and Kitimat with a high of 17 degrees that should end by tonight with a low of 10. More rain tomorrow with a high of 18, as well as on Friday also with a high of 18. In Prince Rupert, rainy today with a high of 15 degrees. Tonight that continues with a low of 12. More rain tomorrow with a high of 15, as well as on Friday with a high of 16. 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

Stand back and Stevie Nicks right here. On the coast, up on the summit. This weekend, it's Riverboat Days. We'll talk about that. Ian Bagg is coming for a special performance in Terrace. He's here in September. We'll talk about that this hour as well. We'll get to that forecast for you. And just generally talk about the weekend that's coming up. We're getting ready for it. I hope you are too. Here's Poets Tragically Hip on your Northwest Soundtrack. Morning.

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7:16 on the Summit along the coast. Hey, the official grand opening of the Northern Brain Injury Association is happening in Prince Rupert. Mark your calendars, August 11th from 11:30 to 1:30. Swing by for awesome giveaways, delicious treats, and a chance to meet the amazing NBIA team. Don't miss out on the celebration at 361-500 2nd Avenue West. It happens on August 11th. It's the Northern Brain Injury Association. Long overdue and long needed. Check it out on August 11th. Lay it on the line. Try it right here.

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1: Good morning, I'm Logan Flint. Terrace could soon have new zoning rules for industrial computing data centers. City Council is considering changes that would create a new zoning category for the facilities and limit them to the Skeena Industrial Development Park. The proposed bylaw would also cap development at 50 megawatts per parcel. Staff told council 10 companies have expressed interest in building data centers in Terrace over the past 2 years, with three still actively pursuing opportunities. Council has not made a final decision, and the proposed zoning changes will return for further consideration at a future meeting. A pair of Conservative MPs braved the rain outside of Canfor's Northwood pulp mill yesterday morning to call on Prime Minister Mark Carney to get a deal done on softwood lumber. Cloverdale Langley City MP and Shadow Minister for Pacifican Tamara Jansen says the people of Prince George have been patient, but it's time for government to do its job.
2: Now it's time for your government to make resolving the softwood lumber dispute the priority it should have been all along. It's been 10, 11 years, and nothing has been done.
1: Earlier this month, Canfor announced the mill would be permanently closing by the end of this year, with around 300 employees expected to be impacted by the closure. Premier David Eby says allowing U.S. alcohol back on B.C. store shelves would give up a key piece of leverage in the ongoing Canada-U.S. trade war. His comments come after B.C. Conservative caucus members met with U.S. officials earlier this month and called for the province to lift the ban on American booze. Eby said the province would never put American alcohol back on shelves while the U.S. maintains its steep tariffs on Canadian wood products.
3: I think that would sell out forest families for nothing. It is a disgraceful approach for British Columbia.
1: Conservative Emily Ward-Starmer has said lifting the ban would be a show of good faith and could move the needle in Canada-U.S. trade talks. And WestJet has initiated its flexible change cancel policies for scheduled travel between this Thursday and

0: More rain tomorrow with a high of 18, as well as on Friday, also with a high of 18. In Prince Rupert, rainy today with a high of 15 degrees. Tonight, that continues with a low of 12. More rain tomorrow with a high of 15, as well as on Friday with a high of 16. 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

Brian Hartman and I Can Dream About You right here. On the coast, on the summit, 736 with Steve. Don't forget, White Spot's got gift cards to give away later this morning. A $25 gift card could be yours just in time for their blueberry bundle that has come out. You get a chance to try their blueberry pie or their burger, and it's great stuff. And a $25 gift card could get that for you, or maybe something else. It's everybody's family place to be, the White Spot. And your chance to win later this morning, can't stop, right here on your Northwest Soundtrack.

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Band on the Run, Paul McCartney, Wings, right here. On the coast, up on the summit, it's now 7:48. Ian Bagg is back performing for the 9th and 10th of September, and tickets are available from the Terrace Fire Department. Terrace Fire members have the tickets for Ian Bagg and their charitable organization as they continue to raise money. Happening at the R.E.M. Lee Theater. Now, originally it was just one show, now it's two, the 9th and 10th of September. Ian, I could be around Riverboat Days, so if you see him, make sure you say hi, okay? Let's continue with Strange Advance from Vancouver.

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1: Good morning, I'm Logan Flint. Terrace could soon have new zoning rules for industrial computing data centers. City Council is considering changes that would create a new zoning category for the facilities and limit them to the Skeena Industrial Development Park. The proposed bylaw would also cap development at 50 megawatts per parcel. Staff told council 10 companies have expressed interest in building data centers in Terrace over the past 2 years, with three still actively pursuing opportunities. Council has not made a final decision, and the proposed zoning changes will return for further consideration at a future meeting. A pair of Conservative MPs braved the rain outside of Canfor's Northwood pulp mill yesterday morning to call on Prime Minister Mark Carney to get a deal done on softwood lumber. Cloverdale Langley City MP and Shadow Minister for Pacifican Tamara Jansen says the people of Prince George have been patient, but it's time for government to do its job.
2: Now it's time for your government to make resolving the softwood lumber dispute the priority it should have been all along. It's been 10, 11 years, and nothing has been done.
1: Earlier this month, Canfor announced the mill would be permanently closing by the end of this year, with around 300 employees expected to be impacted by the closure. Premier David Eby says allowing U.S. alcohol back on B.C. store shelves would give up a key piece of leverage in the ongoing Canada-U.S. trade war. His comments come after B.C. Conservative caucus members met with U.S. officials earlier this month and called for the province to lift the ban on American booze. Eby said the province would never put American alcohol back on shelves while the U.S. maintains its steep tariffs on Canadian wood products.
3: I think that would sell out forest families for nothing. It is a disgraceful approach for British Columbia.
1: Conservative Emily Ward-Starmer has said lifting the ban would be a show of good faith and could move the needle in Canada-U.S. trade talks. And WestJet has initiated its flexible change cancel policies for scheduled travel between this Thursday and Tuesday. This as contract talks with the union representing its cabin crew continue. The airline says it remains optimistic it can reach an agreement, but is also providing guests with greater flexibility and confidence in their upcoming travel plans. CUPE, which represents about 4,400 WestJet flight attendants, says over 99% recently authorized strike action if necessary to end unpaid work, adding they could be on the picket lines if a resolution is not reached by Sunday.
0: Coast weather.
1: Rain today in Terrace and Kitimat with a high of 17 degrees that should end by tonight with a low of 10. More rain tomorrow with a high of 18, as well as on Friday also with a high of 18. In Prince Rupert, rainy today with a high of 15 degrees. Tonight that continues with a low of 12. More rain tomorrow with a high of 15, as well as on Friday with a high of 16. 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
1: Still rock and roll to me and Billy Joel right here on your Northwest Soundtrack. Good morning. I'm Steve Little. Great to be along. This weekend, Kiss from Kalem is having their annual salmon barbecue. Come on out to River Oak Days, 12 to 5 on Saturday this weekend. Again, it's the annual salmon barbecue happening at Kitsum Kalem. You're invited to come on out to Riverboat Days this weekend. Jane, Bare Naked Ladies, coming up. But right now, a classic from Supertramp and Goodbye, Stranger.

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The mighty, mighty Bostonians here on your Northwest Soundtrack with Little Stevie, 818 now. I just saw the Toy Run t-shirts for Prince Rupert. Very cool looking. And, of course, everybody gets this early. Everybody orders them getting ready for Christmas and stuff. I've already sort of indicated my size and what I want, but really cool looking shirts this year. The Toy Run is happening September 11th in Prince Rupert. So looking forward to getting together with everybody at the Toy Run in Prince Rupert. Teedland, Northern Pikes, right here along the coast on the summit.

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1: Good morning. I'm Logan Flint. Terrace could soon have new zoning rules for industrial computing data centers. City Council is considering changes that would create a new zoning category for the facilities and limit them to the Skeena Industrial Development Park. The proposed bylaw would also cap development at 50 megawatts per parcel. Staff told council 10 companies have expressed interest in building data centers in Terrace over the past 2 years, with three still actively pursuing opportunities. Council has not made a final decision, and the proposed zoning changes will return for further consideration at a future meeting. A pair of Conservative MPs braved the rain outside of Canfor's Northwood pulp mill yesterday morning to call on Prime Minister Mark Carney to get a deal done on softwood lumber. Cloverdale Langley City MP and Shadow Minister for Pacifican Tamara Jansen says the people of Prince George have been patient, but it's time for government to do its job.
2: Now it's time for your government to make resolving the softwood lumber dispute the priority it should have been all along. It's been 10, 11 years, and nothing has been done.
1: Earlier this month, Canfor announced the mill would be permanently closing by the end of this year, with around 300 employees expected to be impacted by the closure. Premier David Eby says allowing U.S. alcohol back on B.C. store shelves would give up a key piece of leverage in the ongoing Canada-U.S. trade war. His comments come after B.C. Conservative caucus members met with U.S. officials earlier this month and called for the province to lift the ban on American booze. Eby said the province would never put American alcohol back on shelves while the U.S. maintains its steep tariffs on Canadian wood products.
3: I think that would sell out forest families for nothing. It is a disgraceful approach for British Columbia.
1: Conservative Emily Ward-Starmer has said lifting the ban would be a show of good faith and could move the needle in Canada-U.S. trade talks. And WestJet has initiated its flexible change cancel policies for scheduled travel between this Thursday and Tuesday. This as contract talks with the union representing its cabin crew continue. The airline says it remains optimistic it can reach an agreement, but is also providing guests with greater flexibility and confidence in their upcoming travel plans. CUPE, which represents about 4,400 WestJet flight attendants, says over 99% recently authorized strike action if necessary to end unpaid work, adding they could be on the picket lines if a resolution is not reached by Sunday.
0: Coast weather.
1: Rain today in Terrace and Kitimat with a high of 17 degrees that should end by tonight with a low of 10. More rain tomorrow with a high of 18, as well as on Friday also with a high of 18. In Prince Rupert, rainy today with a high of 15 degrees. Tonight that continues with a low of 12. More rain tomorrow with a high of 15, as well as on Friday with a high of 16. For Vista News, I'm Logan Flint.
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Clocks and Coldplay this morning. Oh, I hope your day is going well for you. Boy, middle of the week, we'll get there. We'll make the weekend and Riverboat Days this weekend. It's now 8:43. Let's give you a chance to win yourself a $25 gift card to White Spot. It's easy. Be the ninth texter at 250-615-8171. And today in the subject line, blueberry. I want to hear blueberry in the subject line. 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
1: Good morning, I'm Logan Flint. Terrace could soon have new zoning rules for industrial computing data centers. City Council is considering changes that would create a new zoning category for the facilities and limit them to the Skeena Industrial Development Park. The proposed bylaw would also cap development at 50 megawatts per parcel. Staff told council 10 companies have expressed interest in building data centers in Terrace over the past 2 years, with three still actively pursuing opportunities. Council has not made a final decision, and the proposed zoning changes will return for further consideration at a future meeting. A pair of Conservative MPs braved the rain outside of Canfor's Northwood pulp mill yesterday morning to call on Prime Minister Mark Carney to get a deal done on softwood lumber. Cloverdale Langley City MP and Shadow Minister for Pacifican Tamara Jansen says the people of Prince George have been patient, but it's time for government to do its job.
2: Now, it's time for your government to make resolving the softwood lumber dispute the priority it should have been all along. It's been 10, 11 years, and nothing has been done.
1: Earlier this month, Canfor announced the mill would be permanently closing by the end of this year, with around 300 employees expected to be impacted by the closure. Premier David Eby says allowing U.S. alcohol back on B.C. store shelves would give up a key piece of leverage in the ongoing Canada-U.S. trade war. His comments come after B.C. Conservative caucus members met with U.S. officials earlier this month and called for the province to lift the ban on American booze. Eby said the province would never put American alcohol back on shelves while the U.S. maintains its steep tariffs on Canadian wood products.
3: I think that would sell out forest families for nothing. It is a disgraceful approach for British Columbia.
1: Conservative Emily Ward-Starmer has said lifting the ban would be a show of good faith and could move the needle in Canada-U.S. trade talks. And WestJet has initiated its flexible change cancel policies for scheduled travel between this Thursday and Tuesday. This as contract talks with the union representing its cabin crew continue. The airline says it remains optimistic it can reach an agreement, but is also providing guests with greater flexibility and confidence in their upcoming travel plans. CUPE, which represents about 4,400 WestJet flight attendants, says over 99% recently authorized strike action if necessary to end unpaid work, adding they could be on the picket lines if a resolution is not reached by Sunday.
0: Coast weather.
1: Rain today in Terrace and Kitimat with a high of 17 degrees that should end by tonight with a low of 10. More rain tomorrow with a high of 18, as well as on Friday also with a high of 18. In Prince Rupert, rainy today with a high of 15 degrees. Tonight that continues with a low of 12. More rain tomorrow with a high of 15, as well as on Friday with a high of 16. For Vista News, I'm Logan Flint.
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Tissue and the Red Hot Chili Peppers on this Wednesday at work. That's right. You should be there by now. A cup of coffee in hand, ready to go at 9:06. Riverboat Days this weekend. Yeah, dreaming forward to the weekend. The car show is going to happen, the Show and Shine. Yeah, the Valley Cruisers are out from 10 to 2 at the Skeena Mall parking lot. It's free to view, but $15 to enter a vehicle. Very cool stuff. Happy Gang Pancake Breakfast is happening once again from 8 to 11 at the Happy Gang Center. $10 for breakfast and always, always tasty treat. EB Street Hatchery is having an open house. Once again, they do that every year for Riverboat Days and very cool stuff. It's over multiple days as well. So lots to do this weekend for Riverboat Days. Come on out. It's going to be fun. Saturday night, All Right for Fighting. Elton John. Right here, Northwest Soundtrack.

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Rest of My Life and Sloan. I'm Steve Little. Don't forget the big ducks. Yeah, they're going to put a duck race on the Skeena River on Monday. Pick up your duck ticket from Rotary members. They have them. And yeah, you could find yourself the winner of a big money prize. Rotary ducks are always a lot of fun. And of course, it supports the community and just helps our area in general. Tarzan Boy, Baltimore, right here on the summit along the coast.

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Good morning. I'm Colin, filling in for David once again. Thanks for joining me at 99.1 on the iHeartRadio or Radio Player Canada app or on the website over at myprincerupertnow.com. And remember, you can always connect with us through Facebook at 99.1 Coast FM Prince Rupert. Coming up this hour, music from the Bee Gees, some U2 to throw in the mix as well. We'll look forward to Riverboat Days in Terra starting up on Friday. It's time to get your weekend planned if you're going to head out and have some fun, so we'll tell you about all the events on the way. We'll also talk some Toronto Blue Jays baseball. They lost 8-6 to the Washington Nationals last night. They are back at it on the field right now, firing up that third and final game of that three-game set. And, of course, we'll track down those high and low temperatures in the last 24 hours across the country and the globe. All that coming up right now. This is AHA. It's Take On Me on Coast FM.

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1: Due to a landmark tobacco settlement, you may qualify for a significant payment if you smoked regularly before November 20th, 1998 and were diagnosed with lung cancer, throat cancer, emphysema, or COPD. 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

You're tuned in to the Midday Show. There is the Bee Gees from the Saturday Night Fever soundtrack released in November of 1977. That is Staying Alive. We also heard from Blink-182, All the Small Things. Colin hanging out on your Wednesday morning. Hope you're enjoying your day. Let's find those high and low temperatures in the last 24 hours across the country and the globe.

We'll begin with the hottest place on the planet, which remains in northwestern Iran in a town of about 10,000 called Delaron, up into the high 40s, 49.5 degrees Celsius. At the opposite end of the thermometer, coldest place on Earth, of course, Antarctica. It was Vostok Research Facility at the bottom of the list again, down at minus 78.2. Back here in Canada, the coldest place in the country was found at the southwestern end of Banks Island, Northwest Territories, in a hamlet of about 100 called Sachs Harbor. Was one of only three places in the country below zero, down at minus 2.1. Meanwhile, the hottest place in Canada yesterday was in another spot with a population of about 100, the village of Valmarie, Saskatchewan, which is at the southern end of the province near the border with Montana. Got up into the mid-30s at 35.1. As for us here in the Northwest today, it looks like more rain in the forecast. It says a 60% chance of showers and a high of 15 in Prince Rupert. Similar for Kitimat, a 60% chance of showers, but a little bit cooler, a high of 12. And for Terrace, a 60% chance of showers expected as well with a high of 16. More to come as we keep it rocking right along. Pink on the way shortly, but first, the Jeff Healey Band doing their version of Steeler's Wheels Stuck in the Middle with You.

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1: When you buy a BC Parks license plate, you support projects that help protect nature, improve accessibility, and enhance your park experience. It also helps the loons, the eagles, the sea lions, and the park goers. Woo!

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There is Pink. Get the party started. Good morning, I'm Colin. Nice to have you along on your Wednesday. Looking forward to Riverboat Days getting fired up in Terrace on Friday the 31st, rocking straight through until August 9th. 10 full days of fun events like the Riverboat Days Parade, the Rotary Wild Duck Race, tournaments going on as well, the Mixed Slow Pitch Tournament, basketball tournaments, as well as Mr. Mike's Beach Blast Volleyball. Can check out the Skeena Valley Cruisers Show and Shine, as well as that drone show, which is always a lot of fun. Arrival and Dreams, Canada's ultimate tribute to ABBA and Fleetwood Mac, will be over at the Terrace Curling Club on Friday night. That's going to be a lot of fun. Opening ceremony starts up on Friday night at 7 o'clock, and you'll know because you'll hear that cannon being fired off. Can check out all that fabulous artwork over at the Terrace Art Gallery with the Skeena Salmon Art Show. Can try T-Bone's Lung Drive competition. That's going on Saturday between 10 and 6. Totem Saddle Club has their Cowboy Challenge at 2 o'clock Saturday afternoon. EB Street Hatchery Open House is going on as well. And new this year, the Rotary Scavenger Race. And if it sounds like a fun time to you, you got to get yourself signed up. And you can get on to riverboatdays.ca to do that. That's also where you can go to find out more. If you haven't planned your weekend yet, get on it. Lots to get out to see and do in Terrace for Riverboat Days. Going to be a blast once again. Looking forward to it. More to come as we continue. You two right around the corner, and we'll talk some Toronto Blue Jays baseball. The squad is back at it in Washington versus the Nationals, concluding that three-game series. But first, this is Brian Adams. It's This Time.

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1: Mark your calendar for the 16th annual Friendship House Block Party on Fraser Street in Prince Rupert. 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

It's a midday show. I'm Colin. Good morning. There is you too, where the streets have no name. As we continue to work our way towards 11 o'clock, let's take a look at the Toronto Blue Jays. Well, a rough start for Shane Bieber yesterday, which kind of tanked the game for the Jays. Not going to get into any of the stats. I'll just say that it wasn't very good. Made me wonder if Shane Bieber was doing his best to try and remain a Blue Jay and not get traded by Monday. Kind of hard to dig out of a 4-0 hole after the first inning, but the Jays attempted it. They did make it close, but it was too little too late. Washington scored 4 in the first inning, added 3 more in the fourth, and a little bit of insurance, which actually might have been needed in the fifth. Jays put up 1 run in each of the 3rd, 4th, and 5th, and too little too late with 3 runs in the 8th, and lost the game 8-6. The 3rd and final game in that 3-game set got underway at 10:05 with Zach Little on the mound for the Nationals and Trey Savage getting the assignment for Toronto. Once the game wraps today, the Jays have a day off tomorrow as they head back home to fire up another 3-game set, this time versus the St. Louis Cardinals, which will be their final series before the trade deadline, which is set for 3 o'clock in the afternoon this coming Monday, August 3rd. I guess we'll wait and see what moves, if any, the Jays make before that deadline. All right, more to come as we continue. I've got Gino Vanilli on the way as we approach 11 o'clock. But first, this is Blue Rodeo. Trust yourself.

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0: 99.1 Coast FM, Prince Rupert soundtrack. There is The Cars, Magic. We also heard Puddle of Mud with Blurry, Locked in the Trunk of a Car from the Hip, and John Mellencamp kicked off the 11 o'clock hour with Hurts So Good. I'm Colin. Good morning. Nice to have you along on your Wednesday. I've got music coming up from the Matthew Good Band and Peter Gabriel to throw in the mix this hour as well. We'll congratulate our latest Wow Kid winner scoring that $250 in Savings Credit Union. Also remind you about the Rotary Scavenger Race, which is a new event for Riverboat Days in Terrace this year. Tell you how you can get signed up and participate. And this day in music history to get to in just a bit. You can find out which collaboration started a two-week run at number one on the UK singles chart. Happened 19 years ago today, back in 2007. All that to get to this hour, and the Verve Pipe is next on Coast FM.
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1: 1956.
0: Carl Perkins. He was at number one on the UK singles chart with his debut hit, Blue Suede Shoes. Doing it.

0: 1967.
1: The Doors, they started a three-week run at number one on the U.S. singles chart with an edited version of Light My Fire, which was the group's first U.S. number one. Eventually, many radio stations in the United States would start playing the full 6-minute and 50-second album cut, which features a longer instrumental break. Come on.

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1: 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An August 31st claim deadline is approaching for Quebec diagnoses prior to March 12, 2012. 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

HarrisNow.com. So get the kids qualified and good luck to all the youngsters on the way next month. Congratulations, Natalie. More to come as we keep it rocking right along. I've got Peter Gabriel right around the corner. But first, this is Rockin' Hyde, a.k.a. Bob Rock and Paul Hyde of the Paolas. It's I Will.

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Summit Radio, Terrace and Kitimat soundtrack. There is In Your Eyes from Peter Gabriel from his album So. I'm Colin. Great to have you along on your Wednesday. Hope you're enjoying your day. Now, here's one for fans of The Amazing Race, or maybe you just like scavenger hunts. Either way, you can get yourself signed up for the Rotary Riverboat Day Scavenger Hunt Race, which is happening in Terrace, getting fired up on Sunday. That's August 2nd, going between 1 and 4 o'clock in the afternoon. $30 per team to enter, and there's lots of prizes to be won. And if you want to get your team signed up, fire off an email. RotarySkeenaValley@gmail.com is where to send that. And you can find out all about this by hopping onto the Rotary Club of Terrace Skeena Valley Facebook page. If you have a chance, get on out and have some fun on Sunday. Going to be a great time. Good luck to all the participants. As we continue to work our way towards 12 o'clock, news and weather info at the top of the hour. Kim Mitchell on the way shortly, but first, this is Our Lady Peace.

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1: Good afternoon. I'm Logan Flint. Terrace could soon have new zoning rules for industrial computing data centers. City Council is considering changes that would create a zoning category for the facilities and limit them to the Skeena Industrial Development Park. The proposed bylaw would also cap developments at 50 megawatts per parcel. Staff told council 10 companies have expressed interest in building data centers in Terrace over the past 2 years, with three still actively pursuing opportunities. Council has not made a final decision, and the proposed zoning changes will return for further consideration at a future meeting. A Burns Lake man has been charged with indecent exposure, according to the RCMP, in relation to an ongoing investigation. Police say a report was received at about 7:43 p.m. on July 22nd about a man allegedly engaging in an indecent act at Agate Park on Tasinket Road. Mounties obtained statements from those at the park and identified a suspect upon arrival. Officers say the man has been released on conditions, awaiting his next court date. Anyone who witnessed the incident or has more information is asked to contact the Burns Lake Detachment. UNBC is expanding its continuing studies new cybersecurity training pathway. It's in partnership with EC Council, now offering four globally recognized certifications to help meet the growing demand for cyber-skilled professionals. Through enrollment, students will automatically become eligible for the certification exams regardless of their employment experience. The certifications include cybersecurity technician, network defender, ethical hacker, and SOC analyst. Ottawa is expanding online passport renewal to all eligible adult Canadians in Canada. The feds say they're removing the limit on how many people can renew their passports online and providing more Canadians with a convenient and secure option. Officials say Canadians can complete their passport renewal applications online by submitting their application, photo, and payment digitally instead of mailing documents or visiting a Service Canada center. In-person and mail-in services will continue to be available for Canadians who choose or need them. Canadians applying for their passport outside Canada can do so by mailing or visiting a Government of Canada office abroad. And even if medical services aren't paid for directly, the Fraser Institute says a typical Canadian family of four will pay just over $21,000 for public health care insurance this year. Officials say Canadians pay a substantial amount of money for public health care through a variety of taxes. They say couples without dependent children will pay over $19,000, while it's over $6,400 for single Canadians. The think tank says since 1997, the first year the data has been available, the cost of public health care insurance for the average Canadian family increases 2.3 times as fast as the cost of food, 1.5 times as fast as the cost of housing, and 1.7 times as fast as the average income.
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1: Rain today in Terrace and Kitimat with a high of 12 degrees this afternoon. Tonight, temperatures drop to a low of 8. Tomorrow, more rain with a high of 14. Rain continues on Friday with a high of 17. In Prince Rupert, also wet today with a high of 15 degrees. That rain continues tonight with a low of 11. Rain tomorrow with a high of 15 and on Friday with a high of 18. For Vista News, I'm Logan Flint.
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99.1 Coast FM, Prince Rupert soundtrack. There is Alanis Morissette, You Ought to Know. We also heard from AC/DC, the title track from their seventh album, Back in Black. I'm Colin, filling in for David once again. It's nice to have you along on your Wednesday afternoon. Hope you're having a good one. Music coming up from Sublime and a solo track from the Eagles' Don Henley to throw in the mix as well. We'll look forward to the Friendship House Association of Prince Rupert's 16th Annual Community Block Party, which is on the way. Not this weekend, but next, happening on Saturday the 8th. Going to be a lot of fun. Also remind you about Made and Played in Canada.ca. Have you hopped on there or downloaded the app? If not, get on it. A terrific way to discover emerging artists from right across the country. And today we'll highlight a lady from Salmo, Jane Carmelamo. And of course, we'll continue to keep an eye on that wildfire situation, not only here in the Northwest, but right across the province. All that coming up right now, Robert Palmer, Bad Case of Loving You. It's on Coast FM.

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99.1 Coast FM, Prince Rupert soundtrack. There is Madness, Our House. We also heard Wake Me Up by Avicii in there as well. I'm Colin. Good afternoon. Nice to have you along on your Wednesday. The 16th annual Friendship House Association of Prince Rupert's Community Block Party is on the way, not this weekend, but next, happening on Saturday, August 8th. Gets underway at 1 o'clock, going until 4 that afternoon over at 744 Fraser Street. Enjoy some free family fun, community booths, games, and connection. You can also take part in the Community Passport Challenge. If you'd like to find out more about it, you can do that over on Facebook. Search for the Friendship House Association of Prince Rupert. If you have a chance, plan to get on out and have some fun. It's going to be great once again. As we continue, Sublime right around the corner. But first, this is Skies, Some Kind of Wonderful. It's on Coast FM.

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Monday show. There is Sublime, What I Got. I'm Colin. Good afternoon. Nice to have you along on your Wednesday. Have you checked out madeandplayedincanada.ca yet or downloaded the app? If not, get on it. Have a listen. Tons of terrific artists from all across the country are featured on there. You can search by province. You can search by genre. Guaranteed, you're going to find some cool stuff that you like. Continuing to highlight artists from right here in British Columbia, today we've got Jane Karma Lamo. She is a multi-instrumentalist, songwriter, and producer from Salmo. This song is called Familiar.

That is Jane Carmelamo with Familiar. To me, that song kind of sounds like a mix between the Cranberries and Radiohead. If you'd like to hear more, you can get on to madeandplayedincanada.ca or download the app. Have a listen. Speaking of Made and Played in Canada, here's a band that formed in Winnipeg, Manitoba back in 1971. It's BTO, You Ain't Seen Nothing Yet.

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You're tuned in to the Midday Show. There is a solo track from the Eagles' Don Henley, The Boys of Summer. I'm Colin. Good afternoon. Nice to have you along on your Wednesday. Hope you're having a good one. Continuing to monitor the wildfire situation across the province, there are currently 131 active wildfires, 14 of which started in the last 24 hours. In that same time period, 17 others were declared out. Of the ones that are burning, 48 are out of control. There are 30 being held, 53 others considered under control. Four fires of note are still burning, combining for 30 evacuation orders and 32 evacuation alerts. The biggest one is the Pear Lake Fire, which is burning northwest of Cache Creek up to 16,871 hectares last time it was updated. Two problem spots down on Highway 1 between Hope and Lytton are still an issue, as the Brunswick Creek Fire on the western side of the Fraser River is at 7,397 hectares, while the other two, the Anderson Creek and the Ainslie Creek Fire, have merged into one, which is up to over 30,000 hectares now, 30,085. For us here in the Northwest, there were two that were going yesterday. One was up north on Highway 37, south of Mezziadon Lake, but east of Swan Lake Kispiox River Park. Wasn't very big, about 20% of a hectare, and is now under control, so that's good news. Another little blip yesterday, which was even smaller, it was between Whitsett and Smithers on the eastern side of Highway 16, also on the eastern side of the Bulkley River, but that one is under control as well. The only one burning in the Northwest Fire Center is that Coyote Creek Fire, which was discovered last Wednesday the 22nd, believed to have been caused by an RV fire still sitting around 293 hectares. We're getting a little help from the weather this week, which is great news for fire suppression. Not so much for getting a suntan, but hey, we'll take it. We already had a few hot days, right? Yeah, I'm sure we'll get some more in August. Let's all do our part and remain vigilant. Remember, if you see something, say something. You can report a wildfire a few different ways. Dial *5555 on your phone. Download the BC Wildfire Service app or get onto the BC Wildfire Service website. All right, more to come as we approach 1 o'clock. Alana Miles right around the corner. But first, this is Thornley. So far, so good.

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99.1 Coast FM, Prince Rupert soundtrack. There is the Bare Naked Ladies, Pinch Me. We also heard Queen teaming up with David Bowie, Under Pressure. I'm Colin. Good afternoon. Nice to have you along on your Wednesday. Music coming up from The Police and The Outfield to throw in the mix this hour as well. I'll remind you about the closure over at the Jim's Coney Civic Center, which is going down for maintenance and hoping to be back open by Tuesday, August 4th. We'll chat about that, and I've got today's interestingly useless fact to get to in just a bit, which has to do with switching back to a Razer flip phone. That'll be a real option that you'll have in April of next year. I'll tell you about it in a bit. Right now, this is the Doobie Brothers, Blackwater on Coast FM.

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1: Mark your calendar for the 16th annual Friendship House Block Party on Fraser Street in Prince Rupert. 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

0: It's a midday show. I'm Colin. Good afternoon. There is Mark Wahlberg and friends, Marky Mark and the Funky Bunch. Good vibrations. Age of Electric on the way shortly, and the police next.
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0: Here's today's interestingly useless fact. Has to do with going back to the Motorola Razr flip phone. The newest phone innovation is designed to make you use your phone less. Company called Lite has unveiled the $299 Lite Flip, a minimalist 5G flip phone that removes the browser, social media feeds, app store chaos, and touchscreen scrolling, and instead sticks to the practical tools like calling, texting, maps, music, podcasts, notes, calendars, alarms, and camera. It's a retro-looking device. I'm doing a pretty good job of aging myself by referring to a flip phone as retro, but I guess it kind of is. It uses a physical keyboard, a 2.8-inch OLED screen, but still includes some modern basics like USB-C, Bluetooth, 5G, and eSIM support, but also has a headphone jack and a replaceable battery. A co-founder of Lite previously helped design the original Motorola Razr, making the throwback design feel especially fitting. The first batch is expected to ship in April of next year. So while most phones are adding even more apps, Lite Flip is betting that people may be finally ready for less. If that's you, I guess you're looking forward to April of next year so you can get your hands on one of those. Absolutely true. It's today's interestingly useless fact.
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99.1 Coast FM, Prince Rupert soundtrack. There is Adam Levine and friends. Maroon 5 makes me wonder. I'm Colin. Good afternoon. Hope you're enjoying your day. A reminder for those who need it, the Jim's Coney Civic Center and Arena will be closed this coming Friday, July 1st, straight through until August 3rd. Going down for maintenance, and they need to close it so they can get the work done safely and efficiently. Gymnasium is taking an extended break. It's actually closed today, reopening on August 10th. Gymnasium floor is getting some refinishing done, so that'll be good once that's all wrapped up. And if you're wondering what that means for the pool, that will remain open during the closure. But it is going to be closed on Monday, August 3rd for BC Day, so keep that in mind as well. If you'd like to find out more about this, you can hop on to Prince Rupert Recreation's Facebook page. More to come as we keep it rocking right along. I've got the outfield to get to shortly, but first, this is Glass Tiger. I will be there. It's on Coast FM.

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There is the outfield, Your Love. I'm Colin, filling in for David once again. It's been great hanging out as we approach the 2 o'clock hour. Time for me to step aside. I'll be back again tomorrow on the midday show between 10 and 2. Remember, you can find us online anytime. 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You can also find us on Facebook at 99.1 Coast FM Prince Rupert. We'd love to hear from you. Shanine is filling in for Steve, so she'll take you through the afternoon. This will do it for me right here. Enjoy the rest of your day. I'll catch you on the flip side.

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1: I'm Ellis Ross, your Member of Parliament for Skeena-Buncombe Valley. 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
1: Good afternoon. I'm Logan Flint. An evacuation alert for the community of Cedarvale has been dropped by the Regional District of Kitimat-Stikine and Gitwongak Band. It went into effect due to the Coyote Creek wildfire, which remains out of control at 293.5 hectares, according to the BC Wildfire Service. A Burns Lake man has been charged with indecent exposure, according to the RCMP, in relation to an ongoing investigation. Police say a report was received at about 7:43 p.m. on July 22nd about a man allegedly engaging in an indecent act at Agate Park on Tasinket Road. Mounties obtained statements from those at the park and identified a suspect upon arrival. Officers say the man has been released on conditions awaiting his next court date. Anyone who witnessed the incident or has more information is asked to contact the Burns Lake Detachment. UNBC is expanding its continuing studies new cybersecurity training pathway. It's in partnership with EC Council, now offering 4 globally recognized certifications to help meet the growing demand for cyber-skilled professionals. Through enrollment, students will automatically become eligible for the certification exams regardless of their employment experience. The certifications include cybersecurity technician, network defender, ethical hacker, and SOC analyst. Ottawa is expanding online passport renewal to all eligible adult Canadians in Canada. The feds say they're removing the limit on how many people can renew their passports online and providing more Canadians with a convenient and secure option. Officials say Canadians can complete their passport renewal applications online by submitting their application, photo, and payment digitally instead of mailing documents or visiting a Service Canada center. In-person and mail-in services will continue to be available for Canadians who choose or need them. Canadians applying for their passport outside Canada can do so by mailing or visiting a Government of Canada office abroad. And even if medical services aren't paid for directly, the Fraser Institute says a typical Canadian family of 4 will pay just over $21,000 for public health care insurance this year. Officials say Canadians pay a substantial amount of money for public health care through a variety of taxes. They say couples without dependent children will pay over $19,000, while it's over $6,400 for single Canadians. The think tank says since 1997, the first year the data has been available, the cost of public health care insurance for the average Canadian family increases 2.3 times as fast as the cost of food, 1.5 times as fast as the cost of housing, and 1.7 times as fast as the average income.
0: Coast weather.
1: In Terrace and Kitimat, rain tonight with a low of 8 degrees. That continues tomorrow with a high of 14. Friday and Saturday, rainy days with a high of 17. In Prince Rupert, rain tonight as you get down to a low of 11. Tomorrow, that continues with a high of 15. Rain on Friday with a high of 18, as well as on Saturday with a high of 16. For Vista News, I'm Logan Flint.
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1: Good afternoon. I'm Logan Flint. An evacuation alert for the community of Cedarvale has been dropped by the Regional District of Kitimat-Stikine and Gitwongak Band. It went into effect due to the Coyote Creek wildfire, which remains out of control at 293.5 hectares, according to the BC Wildfire Service. A Burns Lake man has been charged with indecent exposure, according to the RCMP, in relation to an ongoing investigation. Police say a report was received at about 7:43 p.m. on July 22nd about a man allegedly engaging in an indecent act at Agate Park on Tasinket Road. Mounties obtained statements from those at the park and identified a suspect upon arrival. Officers say the man has been released on conditions, awaiting his next court date. Anyone who witnessed the incident or has more information is asked to contact the Burns Lake Detachment. UNBC is expanding its continuing studies new cybersecurity training pathway. It's in partnership with EC Council, now offering four globally recognized certifications to help meet the growing demand for cyber-skilled professionals. Through enrollment, students will automatically become eligible for the certification exams regardless of their employment experience. The certifications include cybersecurity technician, network defender, ethical hacker, and SOC analyst. Ottawa is expanding online passport renewal to all eligible adult Canadians in Canada. The feds say they're removing the limit on how many people can renew their passports online and providing more Canadians with a convenient and secure option. Officials say Canadians can complete their passport renewal applications online by submitting their application, photo, and payment digitally instead of mailing documents or visiting a Service Canada center. In-person and mail-in services will continue to be available for Canadians who choose or need them. Canadians applying for their passport outside Canada can do so by mailing or visiting a Government of Canada office abroad. And even if medical services aren't paid for directly, the Fraser Institute says a typical Canadian family of four will pay just over $21,000 for public health care insurance this year. Officials say Canadians pay a substantial amount of money for public health care through a variety of taxes. They say couples without dependent children will pay over $19,000, while it's over $6,400 for single Canadians. The think tank says since 1997, the first year the data has been available, the cost of public health care insurance for the average Canadian family increases 2.3 times as fast as the cost of food, 1.5 times as fast as the cost of housing, and 1.7 times as fast as the average income.
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1: In Terrace and Kitimat, rain tonight with a low of 8 degrees. That continues tomorrow with a high of 14. Friday and Saturday, rainy days with a high of 17. In Prince Rupert, rain tonight as you get down to a low of 11. Tomorrow, that continues with a high of 15. Rain on Friday with a high of 18, as well as on Saturday with a high of 16. For Vista News, I'm Logan Flint.
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